0: You put me in 467 and crime scene out at 256. Question.
1: They're at it. 256 question.

0: westbound 70 from the 214, a red Ford Mustang. Red Ford Mustang, Missouri license, G. George M. Mary, 8, L. Lincoln, 1, G. George, G. George M. Mary, 8, L. Lincoln, 1, G. George. Plate returns, correction, all over the roadway, won't let reporting party pass. Is trying to hit the reporting party. Information troop C at 1913 Wildwood Sprinkler.
1: 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Standby, be at 350.

0: 605, it's in the 100 block of West North Street in Martinsburg. Okay, 100 block West North Street in Martinsburg.
1: Ten four.

0: other information. It'll be a Milburn four-door Ford F-250 crossing eastbound on North Street.
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0: clear, ma'am.
1: 853 for information. The reporting party on that C9 driver in Martinsburg called back in and advised that the subject is back at his residence on a black and color Harley with a ski mask on, headed towards Wellsville.
0: All right, ma'am. I'm Van Day, of course. I appreciate it. Thank you.
1: Proceed.

0: The caller called back in and stated that that Lance Wobble subject's now on a motorcycle with a black ski mask on. Still driving at a high rate of speed.
1: Ten four. Did you advise that he was headed towards Wellsville?
0: The caller stated he was southbound 19. However, the subject keeps coming back in front of the college residence for some reason, doing burnouts.
1: In four.

0: 10-4. Do you advise he's on a motorcycle now?
1: That's affirmative with a black ski mask on. DOR address, and we have cat history at 306 West Washington in Martinsburg.
0: 10-4, thanks.

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3: 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Timeout 1928 KI 208 KXL 379.
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She is awake, alert, and breathing. But is there in the living room?

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She is awake, alert, responding normally and breathing. 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

Address 24689 County Road 822, 24689 County Road 822, just off 823, north side of the roadway. Wrong code device showing garage to house door, wrong entry code, and upstairs motion.

0: burglar alarm off Saturday 22. The alarm company called back, spoke with key owner Carly Newsom, provided the proper passcode, and confirmed that they were having issues turning the alarm off. There's no issues.
1: Copy.

0: you guys still might want to go out there just to make sure things like you said. 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

0: This is 4876 Mitty Road. 4876 Mitty Road. They hung up on contact. It sounded like someone was moving around. No signs of distress. However, there is some history of interest.
1: Shoot 1080 device now. Let me know if it calls back.

Westbound 70 is at 220, westbound 70 from the 220 mile marker, a white Buick four-door. White Buick four-door, Missouri license, B Victor, K King 9, K King 5, Y Young. B Victor, K King 9, K King 5, Y Young. Passenger appears to be gasping for air. Vehicle is still moving. Information, Troop C at 1955, Weldon Street clear.

0: If you can check eastbound 70 from Bryan Road, for a male on the shoulder, no shoes, no shirt, appears to be unstable walking. Caller's just a passerby.
1: Go for it.
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0: 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I don't want 822.

court order, custody case. On what he can do about getting a phone call from the other parent. They are at 817 North Business Highway 61.9, or you can reach them by phone

0: I'm stable. 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And I'll be clear.
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0: I've been throughout Harrisburg for about 15 minutes, and as soon as I got there, I saw a motorcycle on a side street, Tyrell. Wasn't able to locate it again. 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
1: Proceed 20-07.

0: 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You'll be making contact with a Cassie. Going to be referenced to the area of McIntosh Hill Road. 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
1: Yeah.
0: Three for 60 West Loop Road, 60 West Loop Road. 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It's an accidental. He was working on his car. No signs of distress. No history.
1: Can I rest?

0: 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I'll be attempting to make contact with the driver of this red pickup. No plate information.
1: Subway parking lot, attempting to make contact.

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1: That's clear. You're going to go ahead and show this one for speed.
0: Morning for speed, Mike and Sherman.

to the PD in Montgomery. The RP advised on the phone it was accidental, but denied confirming information and disconnected the phone before we could get further.

Green units cleared back in service, spoke with witnesses on scene. They were given statement forms. They're going to turn them into the police department tomorrow. Louisiana Animal Control has been contacted.

0: Wildin, Spring 461. When a stranded motor is blocking the roadway partially on the shoulder, partially in the left lane, westbound 70 east of Mid Rivers, westbound 70 east of Mid Rivers, it's a black pickup truck.
1: Good morning.
0: 6-1 at 2102, Weldon Spring Class.

1727, respond. Bowling Green Courthouse. Per law, for a possible seizure. 1727, respond. Court Street, West Main Street, Bowling Green. Per law, for a possible seizure. 10 First Page, 21 to

0: Alright, also, we received a call from Moline Residential advising that they have a missing person.
1: Can you get the name? I'm pretty sure we found him.

1727, you're responding. Court you, your courthouse. We're mailed down in the front of the state procedure. Mail 50 years old, no other information.

0: 22.
1: Central 475, status check.
2: 475, code 4. Can you page out Darlander? Was she still handicapped? Affirmative. I believe she's negative on 99. I'm just trying to confirm her license status.

I'll be Highway 61, southbound near the EU off ramp with Missouri Plate, George Mary 3, Victor 0, Adam. George Mary 3, Victor 0, Adam. I'm Doug Hunter.

guys in the last name Starbuck, Sam, Tom, Adam, Robert, Boy, Union, Charles, King, first name Amy, Adam, Mary, Young, no initial Adam, date of birth 1977, 1031, 1977, 1031, wife and young, was there.

0: Company on Zulu 1-2 at Southwest 1650. Thank you.
1: I'm on the gravel road, rooting through the cars real well. 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

0: I'll be en route. Can you see if Winfield can go over there too, please?
1: Central, I'm on Highway 79 coming into the county. I can respond to May Avenue also, if I can get the numerics.
2: 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It's going to be 235 May Avenue, 235 May Avenue.

0: Actually, right by Wingfield. 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

1 George Charles Edward King 1904 7 Zebra 5 108 18.

0: 2007 Chevy truck to a Blake Wilson out of Ellsbury for the Missouri J1 9 Union Edward Robert 40, expiring October 27th. It's negative.
1: Clear. Mm-hmm. 5-4-1-3.
0: 5-4-2.

0: 605.
1: Did you copy the location of that suspicious incident that 852 called in?
0: Affirmative. He advised that it was two vehicles, possibly SUVs, at Audrey Road 821 and Highway Double J John.
1: And four. I've been down J near 840, I believe it is, and haven't had any locate yet.

3, H Henry K King, M Mary 4-3. 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

0: 38 County.
1: Suspicious activity. The caller of this incident advised that they were trying to do a deal on Marketplace, and they advised that three men showed up, possibly armed, outside their house. We're trying to gather further. I also dispatched this out to Louisiana.
0: Clear.

22 responding units, 3 males, 2 black, 1 mixed. 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

0: 12,000 pounds. It was registered in May to Circle K Chad Michael Reams Tire and Service.
1: That's clear.

0: I'll be en route to Winsville. 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
2: Boy John Zero, William Seven Robert. Boy John Zero, William Seven Robert.
1: Clear to Daniel Marcius at Aurora. 2019 Chevy passenger, it's negative.
2: Clear, what's the expiration on that?

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They would like her removed. 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

0: 8623, yeah.
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4:13, we took a second call from that female regarding the truck, and she says the gentleman have now entered the apartment complex. Not for sure how they got in because they needed the code, but she is wanting you to make contact with her.

0: they no longer want to make the car sale with them. They said that they were sketched out. I believe the gentlemen are still trying to, are still under the impression that they're there for a transaction of some sort.
1: Clear.

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0: 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I do have 2710 on my ambulance.
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0: I'll be at Myers and East Rock Springs, wherever. Robert North 0, Henry 8 X-ray. Robert North 0, Henry 8 X-ray.
1: I copy traffic. I'm a Chevy passenger.

David Edward Young. First name Cade, Charles Adam Boy Edward, middle initial A Adam. Date of birth 5-3-99-1999-0503, White Mail, Missouri.

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0: 75 Moscow is responding. This is 68 regarding the leaving the scene.
1: That's clear. I'll be en route to attempt to locate that somewhere.

Edward Ida Tom Henry. 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

0: expiration February 27. 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

0: We'll be relocating to the fuel junction just north of here for a safer position. I'll be awaiting Moscow to arrive.
1: Okay, 3-3.

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0: Just trying to catch up to a car going northbound on W. We're at 90 miles an hour now.
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0: I'll be H&B Bank with Missouri Specialized Plate, Sam Paul Nora George Dash Boy, Sam Paul Nora George Dash Boy. Yellow Jeep, I'll be a car.
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We're set up for the Zulu on runway 11.

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We have uniform.

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0: Last name Miller, Mary Ida, Lincoln, over Robert, first name Dustin, David Union, Sam, Tom, Ida, Nora, Michelle, and Michael, date of birth 616-1992, Owen of Victor 054-037-001.

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Warrington. No restriction, showing two priors, one for failure to produce ID, one for speeding as of 3 years ago. He is showing compliant offender 1097J2 on PNP for stealing and possession of controlled substance.

0: 2551 Highway E. Edward, sentenced by think someone TP'd and threw eggs at her house. She saw a vehicle drive by, could not get a description.
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0: 正方。
1: I'll be en route to Canvas area. 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
0: Simba.

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1: Seven five, that's clear. Can you attach that to this call? It was going southbound on H. Henry. 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

and that is going to be 600-600 West 5th Street, apartment 107. It is going to be an unknown age male has pulled the emergency string in his residence. The neighbor does not know the current situation. Timeout 301, KAXL 379. Address of 600 West 5th Street, that is 600 West 5th Street, apartment 107. It is the neighbor calling in on their behalf, advising that there is an emergency alarm happening in the building. They advised it is a nursing home string pulled alarm for a case of emergencies. They are unable to make contact with the residents. They will be waiting outside for your guys' response.

5600 West 5th Street, apartment 107. It is their neighbor calling on their behalf. They advise the string alarm that is seen in nursing homes and hospitals. The alarm has been happening for several minutes. They are waiting out front of the building for your guys' response.

100 and Crew 1. Have another call from the RP advising they made contact. The subject rolled over and pulled the string in his sleep. No response needed. Zero three zero seven.

was a passerby advising there is a female standing outside of her car off of the side of the road on the south side yelling for help. RP did not stop unknown further at this time.

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1: At the South City limits of Wellsville. We do have law enforcement en route. Caller was a passerby advised there is a woman next to a vehicle off the side of the road screaming for help. Timeout 312 KXL 379.

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1: Go for.
0: Central to a middle unit for a check to well-being, southbound 61.
1: Seven five, go ahead. I'll be leaving Silex.
0: So he's southbound Highway 61, about a mile north of 47. Again, southbound 61, approximately 1 mile north of Highway 47. 17's AAA. They had a 2020 silver Chevy Equinox called in for fuel service. Vehicle was broken down. They're not able to make contact now.
1: 7-5, I'm clear. I believe it's going to be out with that Buick I went out with earlier. I'll check the area when I head south here shortly.

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I'm pulling up to them now. 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
0: Well, that's clear. 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

0: 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I think he's going to try to contact you now. Coming back at first.
1: Cheers, man.

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Just 43, if you can notify, move out.

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1: Could you contact New London 8700 at the Sheriff's Office, reference a statement from the investigation on Lone Cedar Trail from yesterday?
0: Received.

453. Unit was working on the bridge with another police department over an alleyway reference at kidnapping, and that's when they then discovered this male laying roadside. They did say he was unhoused.

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And they're clearing the scene. 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
1: And 5-6, callers advising in the area of Highway J. John and Elm Tree. There's going to be two teens in all dark clothing walking northbound Highway J. John.

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0: 654 at 559 Church Street, clear. Five 582 at 600 hours, troops

0: two juveniles out there looking for a cell phone down in the ditch. They were not able to find it. A cell phone 456 will be given each one of them a Curtis ride back to the residence at 1450 Elm Tree.
1: Courtesy right back to 1450 Elm Tree.
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1: Can you send it to 456 21, please?

Attention Troopsy officers, special attention, St. Charles County cars. Vehicle losing load, 70 westbound from 222. A large red dump truck that says Craig and Son. Losing gravel off top of vehicle. Information, Troopsy at 622, Troopsy clear.

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1: Is that from a call June 6th of this year?
2: Clear.

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1: Juvenile 1 was dropped off at the residence 1450 Elm Tree. Juvenile 2 is going to be transported to her grandpa's house per an adult on scene, per the mother of the juvenile. We will be tonight.
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0: Would this be out of Missouri? I've ran it through all 50, I'm not getting a return.
1: Yes, it'd be out of Missouri.

0: 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We've ran it through all 50 states in multiple different ways in the state of Missouri. There's no 29, but it's not on file.
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0: 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I just attached it to it.
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0: and it's copy 68 on a CNI driver northbound 61 passing the high school. County unit 68, northbound 61, passing the high school. White passenger car, J1 of George Tom 5, boy 9 X-ray. George Tom 5, boy 9 X-ray, 9 on file. Probably advising all over the roadway, possibly texting and driving.
1: Fortune, we're clear.

Battalion for outside agency assist, St. Charles City. We're in contact St. Charles County, or I'm sorry, City, reference to an agency assist. We're in contact with the subject.

0: 54.
1: Audrey, I'm not sure if it's been reported. There's a white Jeep west of Harbor that's having issues on the side of the road, in case it gets called in. It's been checked on, no problems other than that.
0: Precinct 56.

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1: 61 at Route P, go ahead.
0: Motor vehicle crash, Highway 94 at Mugi. Report of two vehicles, not injury, not blocking.

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1: 10-3.

Can you check for debris? 70 eastbound at the 221.2. It's two bags of trash in the middle lane. MoDOT's currently out of service due to mechanical issues. Wanted 837 should

0: 313.
1: You send me a number for Marina Roadway, eastbound 70 at Mid Rivers.

0: 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Nothing further needed.
1: 839, just a clear Weldon string, 180. 180, you can just revive 313 rolled up on the trash and he took care of it.
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0: County cars, CNI driving 65 westbound from the 9.2 mile marker, maroon Dodge Caravan, South Dakota registration doing 55 miles per hour in the left lane, won't allow others to pass. Information Troop C at 849 Troop C clear.
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Nissan Sentra. License plate B Victor J John 8 A Adam 5 C Charles. Unable to maintain lane. Information Troop C at 857 Troop C clear.

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1: 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He's requesting another deputy contact.

0: call's not going through. 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

back to a 2023 Nissan pickup registered to a Roy Finnock out of Montgomery City. Shows expiration October of 27. It's negative.

0: 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Not sure you clear from that handle by phone, St. Charles City.
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1: A4.
0: A4, caller, passerby advising there is a bovine near the roadway. Attempting to stop traffic in the area, 1677 Highway A, Adam.

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0: 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Andre, I'll be out at the Vandalia quick stop. Do you get hold status?
1: 4-2-2-3.

0: from a case in December that she needs information on as soon as possible.
1: Suspect in a silver Jeep Grand Cherokee, license of J. John L. Lincoln 7, Z. Zebra 8, D. David. The vehicle struck an officer and fled. Last seen eastbound on Clayton Road from St. Mary's Hospital. Unknown further information at this time. Information, East Central, Channel 5, 2 clear.

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0: 7:03. All I heard was there was a lot of screaming going on, so I'm going to just go ahead and go code, so go ahead.
1: There we are as well. 2180 available unit. Anybody close to 65?
2: Still paying for it.
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2: Clear.
3: Four, five, six, en route from Troy.
2: 2:08:21, what are the details? What's going on?
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0: 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They've since run off, no longer sees them. They were in the area of 21 Hilltop Drive.
1: Claire, can you send me the 21?

Attention Troop C officers, special attention Warren County cars, 70 eastbound from the 200, white Chevrolet Silverado driving with flat. Information Warren County at 1017 Troop C clear.

with a flat. I believe it's going to be a crash now. Eastbound 70 just passed Wildcat. It's off the right side. We're attempting to turn around until that cut.

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1: So unknown injury at this time.
2: Correct.
1: We're going to start firing EMS.

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MoDOT 4 observed it. They also have a trooper en route. Affirmative, you can start firing EMS. Thank you.

0: Go ahead.
1: Monarch's not yet on scene. They did not and could not advise of injury status. We've went ahead and started firing EMS.
0: 2-4. 964 is going to handle. 352 has been disregarded.

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1: I'm just advising of a 911. 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

0: Morning.
1: Yes, sir. Your status referenced. You're handled by phone for child custody.
0: I haven't made contact yet. I will momentarily.
1: Tipoff?

0: 70 past Wildcat. Fire EMS is just arriving also.
1: Mario 4, 1030, just clear.

7-4, we're taking further now from a mail subject of Michael Davis advising that the verbal disturbance between him and his wife. 17 Clear River Drive.

0: 8-4 clear, 7-4 clear, in route. 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There's no children present or any. Only two people on scene. We're taking their information now. She's yelling at him to leave, however, won't let him get his belongings.
1: 7-4, I'm clear. I'm only 2 miles out.

0: 456 of them.
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1: Sorry, I realize you and units are 10-6 on this call. I received a call at number 4, Shirley Jean Lane, reference to an animal bite or attack. How do you advise?
0: Are they requesting OCAD to respond?
1: Yes, sir. Diverting and en route to number 4, Shirley G.
2: For an animal on the loose.

0: 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Reviving the animal was a bobcat.
1: Clear.

15, 1610 Highway 15. Seated in the northbound lane, there were three dogs on the roadway, causing a hazard. The mixed breed, a black German Shepherd, and the other one was unknown. 1610 Highway 15.

Yeah, I wanted to spell last of Davis, common spelling. First of Michael, also common spelling. Day of birth, 1983, 12/19. 1983, 12/19.

0: white Chevrolet Silverado. It's on scene. He left on foot. He's at a local Super 7 right here in Wright City.
1: Well, that's clear.

0: just a verbal between the two. NRN, show all units tonight.
1: Here, copy, just verbal. 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
2: 4-2, for the patient, LCAD can disregard and also be advised, SSM caseworker just show up is going to talk to her.
1: That's clear. We'll let the medics know. Also copy, the SSM worker is on scene.

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0: Southbound 44 between Barrie and Big Bend.
1: Copy. We'll be en route from 55 and M.
0: Florida 12 is in 55, 63.

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2: 5 and 4.

Ranger 18-1041. 484, I believe, 74, copied, responding 251 Pintail Drive, or 911, taken further from a male subject. He's now making suicidal threats. No weapons at this time. Again, we're obtaining further. Show you in the center.

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1: Metro 4, this is Walden Springs.
2: We're back in service from the eastbound 70 at Wildcat.

lane of traffic. We'll try to get Modot 10 in route as well. M59 troops are clear. Spring Modot 10. Modot 10, if you could start towards 70 westbound at the 235 assisted trooper with a tractor trailer on the right shoulder, partially blocking the right lane.

0: vehicle and the tractor trailer up on the shoulder. 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
1: Port dinner truck there.
2: Was agitated with the caller after she found out he called, and that's when she started making the threats to end herself. Still no weapons.
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please respond? Highway J near Lunar Valley Lane. Highway J near Lunar Valley Lane. RP stated he saw a motorcycle in the ditch with a male lying approximately

Martha, Marine County Fire. Please respond to the area of Highway J, Lunar Valley Lane. Highway J, John, and Lunar Valley Lane. Going to be near 18 Lunar Valley Lane. There is a male laying face down approximately 20 feet away from a motorcycle in the ditch, unsure of current status. EMS and route 1106.

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0: Highway C, Charles, close to Raymire. Be just west of Raymire. Passerby advised there was a male subject laying on the ground and possibly a female and two juveniles standing over near him. Statement that it's a white male subject with shorts and a t-shirt on, shaved head and glasses.
1: Unfortunately, Rochester.
0: Clear. 10 8 and en route to the area, 3733 Highway C, Charles, west of Raymire.
2: So, the fault divert from here, being route 156.
0: 7-4 diverting and en route.
3: Roof officer, special attention, Cooper County, CI driving, Interstate 70 westbound from 105. CI driving, Interstate 70 westbound 105. Truck trailer, blue cab and white trailer. Truck trailer, blue cab, white trailer. Vehicles weaving, hard braking. At one point, it stopped in the roadway. Authority is Cooper County, Truff there.

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0: What?
1: 646 1050 Janone in Montgomery. Route J John at Luter Valley Lane. Route J John at Luter Valley Lane. The motorcycle in a ditch. The male is approximately 20 feet away, laying there, not moving. Is there any messing around?
0: In route, Fulton Hollows.
1: 646 is Drifter.
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0: My copy. This was single vehicle, correct?
1: Sender.
0: Copy. I'm going to downgrade and continue.
1: Drifter.

fire units responding to Highway J, John, and Lunar Valley Lane to disregard any further to Highway J, John, Lunar Valley Lane, 1119.

yesterday I driving east on Highway Enora at Romer, a white Mercedes GLE, plate of Nora Charles 846 Toms, occupied by a white female. The vehicle, following laws, stopped at a stop sign too long, according to the reporting party. Information, Troop C, 1120, Troop C, clear.

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1: Sir, I'm attaching clear. 911, no sign of disturbance. Jewel Drive.
0: Clear, Kenny.
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0: 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I'm staying moving.

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0: 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I'll send the name and number.
1: Five six.
0: I'll send you a name and number. A caller just wanted some options in reference to a past vandalism at 1286 Highway E Trust. I'm sorry, E Everett.

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0: You can show me out with the incident at 270 southbound, just before 44.
1: We're at 1211, 29, truth be clear.
2: Not been taking his medications, threatening to kill himself, causing domestic disturbances all day.

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1: Can you respond to 70 Westbound and Street, 70 Westbound and Street, assistant animal control? They need traffic blocks on the express lane so they can get an injured dog.
0: Copy. 44 Hampton, en route.
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2: Yes, I'll one mail, email is 108437, 108437.
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1: Well, that way.
0: With that incident with the injured dog. Back in service.
1: That's Berlin 43.

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602, 10-18. Six zero two, you're on car one. Giraffe clear. He's requesting a unit to the scene if you decide that way.

0: Moved out back to St. Louis City.
1: What that one?
0: We'd be a 6-8 shift change.
1: That's for 11:40.
2: Six four six 11:40. Truck there. Fallen Spring 313.
0: And do I need to continue?
3: I mean, it's your night, sir.
0: 10-4, thanks.

0: 7-4. It's going to be in the area of 927 Highway WW, 927 Highway WW, Forestell. Information from Warren County advising injured deer that needs dispatch. The fat legs are broken or injured.
1: Clear.

VFS. They're going to be at the address ETA 13 minutes, 203 Spruce Street, High Hill.

before eastbound, just before Youngerman, a red Toyota Corolla had a tire blew off and hit the guardrail, and now it's blocking. There's apparently no injury.

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1: Yeah, 21 with the help desk on our computer issue. 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
1: Four two.
0: Caller's advising that across the street, possibly in the area of 40 Pinewood Drive, they heard a single gunshot. Advising there's a black truck in the yard, a camper in the driveway.
1: Four two.

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0: We have a couple of Wright City officers meet us at Osage County Guns. We've got the subject located in a hotel room here, and he does have a 99 J2 for assault with a weapon.
1: We'll start then to your location at Osage County Guns. Is you out with you?
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2: reference Pinewood Drive. 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Nothing further needed.
1: That's good, Jimmy. 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
2: I'll be fine.
1: 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Thank you, 10-8.

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1: If you can copy it, still open at this time.
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0: Good information. I got all vehicles for each other.
1: 6-6 to 1207, ship's clear.

episode 29 on your plate comes back to a Lizette M. Castellanos cruise on a 2015 International. Shows an address out of Lehigh Acres in Florida. The restaurant information is a Quintana Yardanki. Shows that he has no flyer or driver's license.

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0: Please show myself in Conservation 558 10-8 from Lone Spring Boat Ramp. We're off the river.

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0: Yes, they are.
1: Are there assistance at this time?
0: Negative, we've got plenty.

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1: On the hilltop in the two canines, advised that he had came back, but has now left again back in the woods.

0: player advisor for now. I'll give them a call. Can you send me their phone? Was it Fred that sent the call again?
1: Chandler.

0: west of T.R. Hughes, out with Missouri registration, George David 2, Charles 3, Nora. George David 2, Charles 3, Nora, expiring 2025 on a blue Dodge Dart. Nothing further needed.
1: At 1218, she's the clear. 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
0: Sir, we're receiving a fire alarm at one of your stations, Ranger stations at 163 Tuckahoe Lane. Can you advise?

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1: That's going to be outside the state park, but I can be en route.
0: Clear, sir. Your discretion. I'll show you en route, and we'll get the fire headed that way.

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2: 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You're going to remain on scene then?
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1: 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I think there might be a crash, if you could stand by. Got a 1046. Dump truck, eastbound, just west of the bridge, not blocking. I'll be out of the car.
0: At 1236, just a car.

0: 456, I'll send name and number over for a past threat. Apparently it happened yesterday at 45 as they were leaving the courtroom.
1: Clear.
2: It'll be in 23. Which building did you say it was in?

0: 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Thank you. 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
1: 66 on.
0: 76.
1: I need thunderstorm right at Kitzker. I'll handle that for 460.
0: 460, okay.

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1: Code 4.
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1: 1250 is clear. Walden Spring, 460. Motor vehicle crash on injury, 94 at Friedman's. First Capital Drive south at Friedman's Road for a gray Honda and a gray Volkswagen passenger car on the left shoulder, no injury.
0: Good morning.
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4714. 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

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It's going to be a 2-year-old male. They're relocating to Hicks at this moment. Gathering further now, 1257.

0: He's at work.
1: He's having shit, bro.

westbound from the 90-mile marker. Correction, Santa driving Interstate 70 westbound from the 190. The blue Kia Sport Utility with Arizona and Mary G. George Adam 4, Edward 0. Blue Kia Sport Utility, Arizona and Mary G. George Adam 4, Edward 0. It's weaving and falling to coast. Authorities, Troop C. Charles.

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0, vehicle is weaving, following too close and making obscene gestures. They're now passing the 190, they're heading westbound, information. Shall reach it somewhere.

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Other units not on scene at East Prairie View can disregard. Timeout 1303.

0: 646.
1: We're all clear of the scene. Myself in the corner are heading to Frog's Automotive to meet with the wife again.

0: can you check 270 northbound at the 20A exit for a report of a bale of hay in the middle lane? Correction, it's going to be northbound 270 to 364 exit ramp.
1: Tour 7, drift there.

Montgomery County, Santa Driving Interstate 70 westbound from the 181. Santa Driving Interstate 70 westbound from the 181. Vehicle's actually a blue Subaru. Zero. Being and making unsafe passes. Authorities, Montgomery County. Traffic there.

0: 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Bandaged up, 6 minutes.
1: 1 to 1.5-inch cut on the child's head, but he is awake, breathing, and responding.

1-1000, information Kilo request. Sir, we're currently on a heading deviating for weather, and we're requesting to do the RMP Zulu 30 right from JHAR. Maintain 1-2000, Southwest 1753.

0: 453.
1: You show 313 out on a traffic stop. I'm out with him. Is there registration when you're ready? And my apologies. We're eastbound 64 west of Boone's Crossing. Station 2, View Union, C. Charles, C. Victor, 40. Later on a Ford van.
0: Ford, 2027 licensure.
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2: 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I don't know where that is.
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0: Over 84.
1: 484. Caller's asking if we can respond over to 131 Gardenia Drive and make contact with her brother. It's going to be a Curtis Carlson, a white male, approximately age of 57. He's got some poor health conditions. So hasn't been able to make contact with him in several days.
0: Airport.
2: Info. 354 Lodring, you advise 1000 South Control, correct? By Central Bank, correct?
1: That's correct.
2: Received, Audrey. All of you in a similar response. You can disregard. There's no issues.

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0: we were checking on earlier may have been struck in the middle of the roadway limping.
1: Clear. Being out from Highway W on 47.
0: 10-4 responding for Highway W and 47.

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0: The alarm company called back in and advised they've received two more panic alarms from the same alarm. I advised them that you had been out there and that there was no problem.
1: Proceed, Arvin. I'll go back and route and see what we can get done. Thanks.
0: Proceed.
2: 854, let me know if you want me to crank it up.
1: I believe you can go ahead and stall out there, thanks.
2: All right.
1: However, I do appreciate that you're willing to crank it up for me.
2: That's what I do.

0: 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You can hold status.
1: Copy. Back out. Hold status. 1345.

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0: You have a callback group at the alarm at Central Bank to a Family Dollar employee.
1: Receiving, I'll get that.
0: Receiving.

0: possibly a Ford. License a 6W William H. Henry W. William 83. The vehicle has sped up and hit the back of the reporting party's vehicle, unknown damage. He's trying to, at this time, it's just a CNI driver at 1403 Tootsie Clear.
1: Why are you well? In which direction was that traveling?
0: Eastbound, 370.
1: Inform my position.
0: Fortune 180 at 1404 Tootsie Clear. Walden Spring 163 status.
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0: 1404 Tootsie Clear.

0: 84.
1: What's the name of this person that guarding you?

0: I just dropped off 453. You can put me in service, what you have.
1: It was a motor vehicle crash, leave the scene there, and occurred at 370, I'm assuming near the bridge of the CNI I just gave out, involving a black Ford Explorer that sideswiped the reporting party who's in a white Ford Ranger. His name and number's in the CVS. He would like a phone call. They're both still moving southbound on 270 from the 21. This is about 3 to 5 minutes ago.
0: 10-4, I'll give him a call. I'm in South County. It'll take me about 30 or 40 minutes to get back up there.
1: Both vehicles are continuing, so they're not stopping. He wants to continue on, just wants a phone call. Middle 7, troops are clear.
2: No, it's for well turned.
1: 4.
0: Red City PD has a search warrant in hand. They've got a small entry team on scene that's about to make entry. All patrol members are just holding perimeter.
3: Advising of a 911 went to voicemail on contact or recontact Emerald Trot.
4: Lieutenant.
3: Lieutenant.

0: anyone. They took it one away.
1: Right.
0: Mets subject is valid. Class A Adam through Kentucky expiring 2031. Negative 29s.
1: Thanks.
0: 10-4. Sure, please.
2: The ex of the resident there was told that if he shows up to call
0: 911, he's not supposed to be on the
3: property. No, try and call him in about 5 minutes. 10-4. I believe the other party also called in. I can attach you to that one as well, or I can just merge the two.
2: Can you just merge the two and place the phone number for the other party in it as well?
0: Affirmative, sir.
4: Status is OSHA case 10-4.

0: the other person involved was a Donald Newsom. He's in this call with 808-3751. It's at the very bottom of the screen.
1: I'm 4, thanks.
0: Perfect. Oh, she's close.

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yelling, but I couldn't tell if he was fighting with someone or just yelling loud across the room. I tried to recontact with no answer.

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Tampa locate. In service and en route to Uncle Ray's. We are currently getting another 911 open line from the same number at Uncle Ray's.

0: wither subject is southbound 270, and I got him to pull over at the 3-mile marker. He said he's going to wait there until me or 313 give him a call. Ten three, so I can see if we can get these guys together and get it figured out.
1: Attach the call. 313, did you hear 946 traffic?
0: 10-3, I spoke with the other party. He's continuing to work. He does not know if he has damage or not. Won't know until he gets to work. If 946 wants to collect information, I'll do a report later if both want it.
1: 5-14-20, just clear. 14-20, clear. Spring 964. The 99 is confirmed. There's some notes I'm going to attach to this, the call itself that you can review.
2: Sorry.

0: Observation 556.
1: I'm eastbound on I-64, just crossed from St. Charles into St. Louis County over the bridge. There was a vehicle in the far right lane with his hazards on, parked partially on the shoulder, partially blocking that lane. I was not able to stop and see what's going on, but if you have a officer in the area that could see what's going on there, they were blocking partially at that lane.
0: Well, that's cool. What kind of vehicle was it?
1: It was a black four-door sedan.
0: So they're

0: him to the jail or clear the motel. I'll send you the arrest report.
1: 352 and 964, 1424, troops to clear.
2: 32, what was the name?
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3: 5, 49 Weldon, 1046.

0: It's going to be the one eastbound 64 on the Boone Bridge. We are on the bridge, partially blocking the right lane.
1: Trying to get MoDOT en route to it.
0: That's clear, and I think Chesterfield might also be en route. They just passed me going westbound with lights on.
1: 547, you've been attached to the call.

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1: MoDOT's almost there. If you want to just stand by, they should be able to have equipment to change.
0: We're already rolling. We're about halfway across the bridge now.
1: 547, that's clear. 1426, just clear. Then 4W91, should we clear?

0: 5471.
1: 547.
0: We're off the interstate onto Chesterfield Airport Parkway. It's going to be a black or dark gray Nissan Altima with Illinois license.
1: Nice, clear. Well, that 4 should be right behind you.
0: That's clear. There's also two Chesterfield officers behind me by now, too.
1: 547 at 1429.

0: I'm needing to get any mileage.
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0: Buick LaCrosse, license of Tom Henry 8, Robert 7, David. Heard approximately 5 minutes ago. Blackmail, tampering, and felony fleeing. Last seen on Flockett, Midland, and Olive. Unknown weapons. Information, Hazelwood, 1433, Chief Secret.
1: County out of NC, no status, 1433.

0: 1364 Gashed. 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
1: And service, I'll have him respond to the J unknown.
0: Ten four.
1: Walden Spring. Affirmative. It's 170 southbound at the 7 mile marker. It's southbound 170 at airport. It's a gray SUV down the embankment. It hit the guardrail before going down the embankment. We do have fire in the US en route.
2: Number
1: 946 1439 troops are clear.

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0: 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Out of Mercantile.
1: Thank you.

0: 6, guys.
1: And disregard the crash.
0: Yes, sir. Thank you, sir.
1: Affirmative, 1448, GTPR, Weldon Springs, 714.

0: report to you. Just advising of a 911 accidental, 250 Highway Double K King. Spoke to Teresa, advise accidental.
1: Clear to me.

people in Broadway. Your J1 Zebra, Henry 4, Union 3, W. William on a 21 Volkswagen. Michael Short out of Ellsbury, expiring 25.

0: 38A, red Ford, EcoSport, EMS, needs help, female with chest pain, she's on the shoulder. There's a light pickup on the shoulder as well. Information from Troop C at...
1: No, 6-1, I'm clear. Thank you.
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gray GMC Arcadia. Last seen English Road. County Unit 68 Info, CNI driver. English Road, last seen English Road, Hun Road. It was gray GMC Arcadia with a partial plate of Edward Charles II. Started in St. Charles County again, westbound English Road. Unable to maintain a lane. Make your pick.

I'll be out with a stranded motorist, westbound 64 west of the Boone Bridge. It's a Honda HRV. It's on the right shoulder. MoDOT's out with me. On L. Lincoln 9, C. Charles 8, Y. Young.

the operator of the Honda. She has her husband and a tow-in route. Nothing further needed. I'm in service.

0: 946.
1: You just want me to roll back from that from there? 484. That's it.
0: Do they need to expedite?
1: 10-3, we're on the left shoulder.
0: File them expedite.

and with the license of C. Charles G. George E. Edward 2592. They are swerving and speeding. Information Troop C, 1513, should see for.

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Please respond 289 South Highway 19, 289 South Highway 19. 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
1: Clear, sir. 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
1: 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And can you advise on that handling by phone on the past threats from 45?
0: I can find some other options.
1: 10-4, given options.

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1: I have the Zebra, Missouri Play Victor King 3, Nora 9 Zebra Victor King 3, Nora 9 Zebra Missouri.
0: Oh, 161 Northbound. Yeah, how is he?

0: start towards 70 eastbound, just east of Mid-Rivers for a heat lamp in the center lane. There's a car stop blocking the center lane. Two cars have now stopped, one before the debris and one after the debris. They're both blocking traffic. I'm going to start mode out as well. Oh, thank you. Walden Spring, mode out 10.
1: Mm-hmm.
0: Okay.
1: I'm at 70K Springs, I'll handle it.
0: 462, that's clear. 714, you can disregard.
1: Well, you can keep me there on 70K.
0: Walden Spring, mode out 10.

0: Kilo to traffic.
1: Northbound 79, going to be just south of Deer Run. 4 Charles George, Nora 77.

0: same place, like 461 northbound Highway Z. See permissory plate, David Henry Adam Frank 67, David Henry Adam Frank 67, Missouri.
1: Traffic 161, Highway Z, Zebra.

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1: 10-2 to a late motor vehicle crash. 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

0: intersection. 64 westbound at the 6 mile marker. There's no blockage. It's a 3/4 ton vehicle with a fifth wheel camper. They broke the fifth wheel on the truck. They're going to likely need a tow. No injury, not blocking.
1: 10-4, I'm going to be extended. Her boyfriend's coming from Wentzville. Can you start Lake St. Louis?
0: Yes, well, I'm going to work it.

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0: Sir, we're dispatching an ambulance to respond out to 4 Shirley Jean Lane. Reference to the same issue as earlier this morning.
1: Okay.

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0: 10:42.

0: 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And the Lake St. Louis handled that one crash on 64.
1: They handled it.
0: Several, probably 10.
1: 16, 13, 16, 16.

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0: 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Reporting parties with Children's Division of Audrey. She stated that McKenna Reagan called me at the address to run away from Boone County. They believe she's at the address. They're getting further information.
1: Received, I'll be en route.
0: Received 1614.

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1: Contact with Noreen. She's advising she has some neighbor issues with harassment.
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0: their information on that Shirley Jean Drive. 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But she says she's willing to be transported.
1: Clear advice.

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0: 468, 1631, should see clear.

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1: I have an Ali Hummel. I need to speak with someone in reference to your recent death investigation. Correction, Sarah Downey. Same ownership.
0: Nick, I was in 16.
1: See me come.
0: I'll be off duty.

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0: I'm going to have to feel lock and dam. Could I have a J2 when ready? It's going to be a J2, but last name will be Walls, William, Adam, Double L, Lincoln, Sam. First name Christopher, Charles, Henry, Robert, Ida, Sam, Tom, Ocean, Paul, Henry, Edward, Robert, initial L. Lincoln. Date of birth, 1988-07-25, white male out of North Carolina.
1: That's clear.

0: But you can show me clear. This is no longer the Brashear residence. 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
1: Proceed 1637.

0: to Lincoln County.
1: Standby, I'll check with one of those own cars. Lone Spring, 222. This is August 4th at 0900 hours. Saturation 568. Subject's not on file by name, ring, date of birth. Do you have a OLN? Go ahead.
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1: Is an address out of Richlands, North Carolina. 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
3: 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She wants to speak to a deputy of our friends, a protection order that was granted today for an Adrian Boggs.

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1: Triple 2.
3: Attach me to 228's call. I'm in the area of system.

or tension. Pinellas County Car, CNI driving 70 eastbound at 170 southbound. The vehicle is now southbound 170 from Page. It's a gray Porsche. They're brake checking. They're reporting partying driving erratically. Information, Troop C, 1645, Chief Square.

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I'm going to continue to 54 and see if I can locate it.

0: Red Senior in the area trying to hurry. 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It's a semi that has a house on it. It's blew a tire. There's also chunks of rims flying. 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They're still south of Eight Fingers.
1: Call up to it.
2: Rusty, I'm calling troops as well.
1: Did you advise it was blowing sparks?
2: Affirmative. 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
0: They're getting close to Bay Singers now. Stand by.

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1: 5-7, copy. I'm almost on scene.
0: Perfect.

officer, special attention, Lincoln County cars, CNI driving, 61 northbound from Highway C, Silver Ford F-150, plate 2, D. David, A. Adam, X, X-ray, 88, speeding and swerving onto the shoulder. Information, Troop C, at 1653, Troop C clear.

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1: 84, I'll send you name and number for Craig. He wants to know his options about dispatching a canine that roams the neighborhood off Boulder Drive.

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0: right backwards?
1: Yeah, I need you to hold northbound traffic. They're going to be coming backwards through the roundabout.
0: Then the

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0: I'll be stopping that truck on Mill Creek Drive, north of E. Edward. Silence.
1: I am.
2: How's the traffic looking down there?
1: No, I'm not there yet. I'm still en route near Farber.
2: Okay. 855, we're going to try to get the eastbound traffic to come on through.

0: Go ahead.
1: Divert you for a motor vehicle crash, not injury, not blocking. Westbound 70 east of Cave Springs for a white Ram. Pro Master on the shoulder. There was a camper on the shoulder. Then a propane tank rolled off from and struck them. Name and numbers in the CFS as well. MoDOT 4 is going to continue to your to the assisting of Lake St. Louis.
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0: entrances to this roundabout. 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
1: 887s en route.
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0: 887, where are you at?
1: I was on the other side of Mexico. I'm just now on the east side coming towards you.
0: Okay, you can expedite to get here.
3: Zero 5 to 855. I'm in between Scotts and Ladonia at the moment, heading your way.
0: Received. I think 854 is going to be handling the east side of the circle for now. And then 877 will relieve him. We just need help with Jake.

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St. Charles County Car Scene, I driving 94 eastbound from 64. It's a white tractor trailer with XTS markings. Trailer number of 079133 T-Tom out of Tennessee. The vehicle's all over the roadway. Information, troops via 1706, troops are clear.

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1: Are there any other Trevion scene? And assisting 855.
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Timeout 1708.

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1: '54 to '55, what was your last vehicle?
0: You can set up a set 18 wheeler. 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
1: Receive. Send in four vehicles. Last one will be a white Ram pickup truck.
2: He's going to get it moving. 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
1: Sounds good.
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1: Received up to 11.
0: 605. Also, there was damage to the roundabout. I don't know if you need to do anything on your end or not. There's minor damage to the center part of the roundabout. I'm not for sure if you need to take a report on that or not.
2: And follow it as I come through.
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0: Charlotte.
1: Be 17553 alternate 939. 17553 alternate 939. The caller stated that his son has been walking around talking and arguing with himself, arguing with others for around the last 3 days. The 17-year-old male having a homicidal thought. He's wanting a deputy to come explain the options for the child.

0: I'm 23, base near corner. 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I'm going to be heading that way.
1: 605, true path clear.

0: you behind this trailer?
1: Yeah.
0: I'm the one with the emergency lights on. Pin for it. That damage that's up there will fit right in with all the others. It's going to be okay. You're the boss.

0: Sir, as both those vehicles, I had a comment to CFS for that stored vehicle report. I'll be coming.
1: Center 15 should see clear.

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1: All right, bud.

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1: Motor vehicle crash with mild injury, 70 westbound ramp from 79, involving a gray Elantra and a light pickup.
0: Do you know the east of or west of the overpass?
2: Until on it, they're going to be looking for him.
3: 1333, Chubb clear.

0: to a debris complaint, it's westbound, either at the 92.4 or at the 93, a traffic cone in the passing lane.
1: 10-4, 682.
0: 682, Chubb, clear.

0: LV-23 there on the entrance ramp to westbound 70 from somewhere.
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0: license area registration 6Y Young B Boy G George 80, returning to subject of Silex 2026 expiration on 2016 Ram show number 29. C1728 trip cyclic. Attention troops, the officer, special attention car, San Luis County, CNI driver, northbound 270 from the 13.8 mile marker. It's a green Ford Expedition speeding. Information, troop C, 1729, troop C.
1: But for now, they've got to handle these other ones.

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1: 867.
0: I'm going to be around for that. Medical 887 code to you for 857. Can you attach me?
1: Proceed 1731.

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Timeout 1732. Montgomery to Crew 1. Requesting mutual aid, Audrain County, going to be 17239 Highway 54 in Mexico. 17239 Highway 54 in Mexico for an 85-year-old male. Male had weakness, dehydration, and dizziness. Timeout 17.

17553 Audrain County Road 939 to stage for law enforcement homicidal suicidal subject.

0: still going north.
1: 10-3, 1-3, 2-2. Make it for a moment.
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1: Patient's address, 4 Shirley June. And if available, can you contact communications with some information?
2: Can you stop your side for a minute?
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0: 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We have a first responder stationed here at ambulance as a 40-minute ETA from Montgomery County.
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1: Go ahead and disregard. It will be handled by Audrain County and their law enforcement.

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0: Restate.

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0: 682, travel clear.

0: 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No locate to me.
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0: 3D David and Audrain Road 919. 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There's also a deputy on scene.
1: We're about a mile away from it. I'm headed that way.
0: 605, up clear.

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1: Rickard's going to be 1015. Can you contact RP? I talked to her. She advised she would come get the little girl and let her know she needs to come to Fulton to get her.
0: Jeff, clear. Jefferson City 961, 1018.

got called in by 852. It's just a single vehicle off the roadway. They're just getting a tow. There's no property damage. 10-4, are they going to need a report then? I didn't advise that just stay there, just work on getting a tow through their insurance. 10-4.

0: 10-4.
1: The vibes aren't they need anymore, so since we're most just the call in the joint

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1: Thank you.

I'll be clear from this. It's a J1. And let me route to the address reference that plate 1050 from earlier in St. Peter's.

0: 460, just confirming. We've attached you to a call for the 7094 for the late 1050 with the 2018 GMC Terrain. Is that correct?
1: Yes, that is it.
0: 10-4, 1758, troops, you clear.

0: 714, stranded motorist westbound 64 east of the Boone Bridge for a white passenger car on the shoulder with a flat tire. Two subjects currently changing a tire now.
1: 10-4, I'll be in route. See if the motor is available as well.
0: We'll check 1800 troops in clear.
2: After 611, 1042.
0: 1800 troops in clear.
3: 461.
0: 460.
3: If it's westbound east of that, would be Chesterfield.
2: You show me a route.
1: 742, all is clear. Show me
0: 174, 714, 1801, troops are clear.

0: Pisa'nın doğrusu.
1: Five oh one, could you check traffic at 3080 Missouri 94 North for a semi black cab and trailer on the shoulder in front of the St. Charles County Boat and Motor? Employees are unable to leave the location. Eighteen is three troops, you clear.

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1: Audrey, if you could look at my GPS. We're right next to a property. Look at my GPS on the north side of Highway 54. See if you can come up with some type of owner information.

0: Go ahead.
1: You still want me coming east and westbound lanes?
2: Negative. Do not come east in the westbound lanes. Come east in the eastbound lanes.
1: Okay.
3: To an Emma Bean showing a 2004 pickup truck with an expiration of May of 26.
1: 75, that's clear. Can you attach the Emma Bean subject, date of birth, 2005-0105, no readback necessary.
4: For 42-year-old female, has passed out, is awake and breathing now. However, speech is slower than normal. She does have a history of seizures. 8-12 pickups.

0: 10-3, what's his location?
1: Advising that her speech is slower than usual. She does have a history of seizures.
0: Westbound, just east of Shamrock.
2: Six six three, did you copy?
0: Ten three, 604, go ahead and give me a 1021. Ten four will be in here in a couple minutes.
2: After.

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1: 38.
0: Just to clarify, he does have an active 99 out of Virginia Beach, Virginia. No extradition.
1: Great, that's clear. Thank you, ma'am.

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1: Matt, please.
2: Okay, 867, you got the direction.
3: Megan?
2: 887 is requesting another corner hall location, 17553 Argent Route 939.

0: need emergency response?
1: You did not advise.
2: Number is in the CFS for you. 20, troops be clear.
3: If you could expedite, please.

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1: DNA.
0: Okay.
2: I'm coming from 54 bypass.
0: Received. I'll just run that north.

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1: Pike County 911. KNCM 594. Pellegrino Fire. Do you copy?

daily pager test for the Curryville Fire Protection District. This is only a test. This test has been conducted by Pike County 911. KNCM 594. Curryville Fire. Do you copy?

0: 4.
1: This is the daily pager test for the Clarksville Fire Department. This is only a test. This test has been conducted by Pike County 911. KNCD 849. Clarksville Fire. Do you copy?

0: major test for the Eolia Community Fire Protection District. This is only a test. This test has been conducted by Pike County 911. WPIC 665. Eolia Fire. You copy?
1: 904 copy, Pike.

test. This test has been conducted by Pike County 911. KAJZ 512. Buffalo Fire. Do you copy?

0: que llegó.
1: This is a daily pager test for the Louisiana Fire Department. This is only a test. This test has been conducted by Pike County 911. KWV 482, Louisiana Fire. Do you copy?

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1: Good.
0: Trailer shows expiration July 26th. It's registered to an Eagle Infrastructure LLC out of Angleton, Texas.
1: I'm going to guess this is a fiber company that's been installing lines through here. I'll contact our PSS.
0: Pursuit.
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0: 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A DoorDash driver struck the reporting party's vehicle.
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0: 10-3, it is valid.
2: Okay, and you got everything you need, reference to ignition interlock? Clear, thank you.
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1: 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First name is Stephen, S-T-E-P-H-E-N, middle is J. John. Date of birth, 11-18-64, white male, Missouri.

1842 troops declare.

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1: 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There is a 1099 J1 out of Ozark County with a statewide extradition.

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1: 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Show me 10-8.
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0: I have another J2.
1: 605.
0: Last name Cobb, C. Charles, Ocean, double P boy. First name Lee, L-E-E. Middle is H. Henry. Date of birth is 06-27-02-26, or 06-27-2002, White Mill, Missouri.

0: Jefferson City 605.
1: Go ahead, Jeff.
0: 605, that item is confirmed.
1: 10-4.
0: 605, Jeff, clear.

0: fix it if you do.
1: I-70
0: has got the left lane completely open.
1: 682 Jefferson City 292.

0: one direct.
1: 438,
0: I'm going to send you a number for Darren. He advised that he was working on a case with Winfield, and they advised him that county should be handling it. They're supposed to send over the information. He just wants to pass on some further information for you.

0: their PODE2A Melanie Flame out of Whiteside. I'm unable to locate her in Whiteside. Showing October 26th expiration.
1: Checking now.
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1: 1333, DOR is showing two citations for DWI. However, the 91 is showing one conviction, SIS in 25.
0: That's clear. 292, did you copy that?